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1: All
0: right, I'm on location. I got multiple buildings on this. No smoke seen from any of them at this time. We are investigating 4,006 feet, command.
1: Copy.

Heathrow, Command 2100. Heathrow, Command 2100. All right, we do have an audible alarm in one of the buildings. We are unable to reach anybody at this facility yet. Copy.

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1: Alright. We did find a door that's unlocked to gain access to the building. We can't find any alarm panel yet. Do you have a deputy that's in the area? We do have a pickup. They can run a license plate for possible contact. Stand by. The alarm turned off. I believe they have cameras throughout. They may have disarmed the alarm upon seeing us in here.
0: Copy.
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0: 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It's a blue Buick Enclave unknown occupant.
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0: 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I have one of the owners here on the scene now.
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2: 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Sam Lincoln, 80 Henry Nora David. 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
1: 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Heavy front end damage. 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She wants it towed to a highway garage.
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On West High in front of the Frost Grill with King Frank Robert, 4427, the white Nissan, multiple occupants.

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0: 2800-8402. Suspicious on Abby. It's going to be a caller returning home this evening, and someone walked by the back patio door and tried to open it.
1: I copy.
0: This happened around 1900.
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0: Squats going to Lakeview Lane for a tree that fell into wires. I'm sorry, FD.
1: Hi, Cap. You're going to sign this at 32. He's en route.

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Unknown injury, but airbag deployment. 2000 clear, 2123. Munson copies.

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0: UROL returns to Salvatore Cosmo DeRusso Jr. out of Texas. He's valid negative 15.
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Then a stomping sound's gonna be at 116 Chardon.

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2: 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It's going to be Elyria and Woodland Break. Approximately more than five people, both male and female. 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
1: Go ahead.
0: We are taking an alarm for the maintenance building as well as a suspicious call.
1: Where are they?
0: Okay, the alarm is showing front office motion on Robinson Road.

0: And the suspicious that was called in is people with flashlights at Big Creek Park Service Garage on Robinson Road. Two people opened the garage doors and shut them. Alarm was heard for a minute, but then stopped.
1: I copy. Both of those are me. Just checking buildings. I'll heard it in a second.
0: Okay, copy.

0: 8 for 18. That's 2,800.
1: 18, go ahead.
0: How many calls that we had on this? Any update?
1: Just the one call. It's going to be in the road at the corner. The caller heard someone say he was going to get a gun. He did not see any guns.
0: Copy.
1: Caller's advising that people are still there. However, it seems to be calming down.

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0: 2020 57s. That's Skylar Brown, Westridge Road in Nashville. It's a 2010 Ford station wagon. Good through 618 of 26, most stolen. OLN returns to the same. 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
1: You can advise the caller. 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
0: No, it's a firm.
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0: Those RPs that A12 gave you, do we have contact info for either of them?
1: Yeah, it looks like we have two cell phone numbers. 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
0: I'll be at Orchard Park with Ohio King King Victor 1790. It's going to be a black Jeep. Looks like one occupant.

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0: 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It's a silver Toyota minivan. I don't know, occupants.
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1: That's a female, Jody Walsh, of that address, 70-year-old female. She's valid, no.
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0: 算是我抽筋。
1: Joy.
0: Got a possible crash with some very, looks like he's the intersection. Message Chester, your fire department is needed to investigate a possible injury crash in the area of Wilson Mills and Sperry. Single vehicle, debris in the roadway. Unknown if there's any occupants. Attention Chester, your fire department is needed to investigate a possible injury crash in the area of Wilson Mills and Sperry. One vehicle, debris in the roadway. 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
1: Chester, pass it.

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1: Go ahead.
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1: Copy that.

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1: Aquila, just south of 322, with Henry Charles William, 5693, HCW, 5693, it's a white Subaru Forester, unknown occupants.
2: Hi, copy.
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1: Go ahead.
0: Is the state going now?
1: As a negative.
0: Okay.
2: 31 will still be in route.
1: Go ahead.
2: I'll still be in route.
1: Hi, Kathy.
0: I'll check at 31.
3: Copy.
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1: When?
0: We just received a phone call from the initial caller. He stated when he went back to the accident scene, the driver was crawling up out of the ditch. He just wanted to let you know.
1: Copy. We have a .19, one male in custody.
0: Copy.

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0: Can you send Interstate to our location? It's going to be a Subaru hatchback. They're probably going to need a flat.
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0: Can you see if the jail can perform a BAC tonight?
1: Sure, let me check. 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
0: Go ahead.
1: That's affirmed. They'll be able to. Just make sure you come in through the rear entrance.
0: Copy, thank you.

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0: 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If you could clear us, please.

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0: Can we notify or just make a note for our road department that the guardrail on Wilson Mills, west of Sperry, east of 306, is damaged?

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1: I have it.
0: 31 will be out with him.
1: I copy.

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1: Copy.
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1: Go ahead.
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1: I copy.

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1: Copy.

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1: Go ahead.
0: 306 in Trillium with King Ocean Boy 4537. King Ocean Boy 4537. It's going to be a black Volkswagen Jetta. Unknown occupant.
1: Copy.

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1: Okay.

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0: He comes in the lobby.
2: Affirm, if we're going to bring him into the station, bring him to the back floor, please.

0: Attention Newberry for a double hit. Anyone?
1: Hi, Sita.
0: Hi, Copy. It sounds like my caller, he's on the ground. I'm gathering more further.
1: Let me know when you have direction of travel.
0: Unknown direction of travel. He was headed towards Lucky's.
1: I got it. Just to confirm, the pedestrian who is struck is following you guys.
0: That's affirm. I have him on the phone. I'm trying to gather more information.
1: Okay.

0: 31.
1: Go ahead.
0: Be advised, our caller, the injured party, the pedestrian, is wearing a bright green hoodie, and he is on the side of the road next to the white line. Be careful when you're advising. Run it.
1: I copy.
0: Caller is advising he thinks he was deliberately hit.
1: Copy. No description.
0: Negative.
1: Yeah, I copy. Newberry Fire.
2: Just making sure you copy your second page.
1: We copy.
0: Yes.
1: Is the snake coming to this?
0: We'll advise them. Sounds like the mirror of the possible vehicle that hit him was a Durango, and it did fall off. It sounds like it's near him.
1: Copy. So it's a Durango. Do we have a caller?
0: He does not know.
1: Are you guys on the phone with him?
3: $128, $2800.

0: 2100. If you're on the phone with him and he's next to the mirror, let's see if we can get a color pattern on the mirror.
1: He said it flew off. It's near him. He's in a lot of pain. He can't get to it.
2: Copy. Can you advise Bainbridge to be try and get him on the freeway just to see if they can locate a Durango with that one?
1: Affirm. Roger,
3: 8446.
1: 46. Can you guys bolo for the vehicle from call 7 just in case it went southbound?
0: Copy.
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0: Do you have any further info on the Ravenna Road?
1: Only thing we have is one male struck by a vehicle that left the scene. Male's complaining of chest pain.
0: Okay, thanks.
1: Caller's advising the Durango that possibly hit him may have been either gray, silver, or white.
2: Can you re-advise that?
1: He is advising that the Durango that possibly hit him was either gray, silver, or white. Again, he is not able to go see that mirror, but that's what he now recalls.
2: Okay.

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1: We are. We just got here. We're at 16176.

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1: go ahead.
0: I'll be on the scene with Venero.
1: Hi, Kathy. I believe my partner already did that.

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1: Go ahead.
0: Newberry's trying to reach you on their channel.
1: Jim.
2: I see the medical.
0: Yes. 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
0: Do you have any more information on the vehicle? I'm behind a white RAV4 SUV and appears to have damage to the front end.
1: Is it missing a passenger side mirror?
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1: Yeah, it looks like it's missing a passenger side one.

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1: 4100, go ahead.
0: I'll be in service. You can clear me of the room. I don't know what to call.
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2: 3129. 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

0: 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It's going to be a driver's side.
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1: Go ahead.
2: Westbound 422 near 24/6 mile marker. Could be a New York RP. Junora Robert 1940. Junora Robert 1940. Gray Subaru, unknown occupant.
1: Copy.
0: We're good. We're going to be clear that stop. Goes in relation to this, it's good.
1: Hi, Kevin.

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1: Hi, Cappy. 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
0: Hello. Yeah, I'll just look.
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1: Go ahead.
0: Westbound 87, just east of Sperry. 5RP. King John Lincoln 7951. It's going to be on a silver GMC Sierra. What's the client, though?
1: Snake happy.

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0: South State, Infernus QNX with Victor 423331. It's an orange Ford, one occupant.

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1: Go ahead.
0: 422 eastbound at Mon, unreadable tag on a Honda SUV, unknown inside.
1: I got you.

0: 2017, 2018.
1: Go ahead.
0: There's a tree in the roadway northbound Aquila, south of 322, between Ravenwood. Can you see if the fire department can come cut this thing down?
1: Okay.

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1: Go ahead.
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1: Affirm.
2: I copy.
0: Alpha, move a tree. On Aquila. South 322, deputies on scene. Attention, Sergeant, you've been requested. South remove a tree, the roadway on Aquila, south of 322. Deputies on scene, 2000 clear, at 451.
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0: I copy.

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0: Wilson Mills and Laurel with King Sam William 9409. King Sam William 9409. Black Honda. Auto occupants.
1: Yeah.

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0: Yeah, Nate Field in Wellswood with King George King, 1566. King George King, 1566. Silver Ford, Mike.

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1: D8V, a white car, 422 and 306 westbound lane, west of 306.

0: 8409-2100. Can you change 37 out to a traffic crash, non-injury?
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0: 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Rescue is needed. 11495 Caves Road, 11495 Caves Road. 19-year-old female, 20 weeks pregnant, having severe back pain, 2800 clear, 722.
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0: 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King Union Robert, 2229, I believe. It's a white Kia, one occupant.
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0: 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Could you start an IR for this?
1: Yeah, me.

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0: 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King Adam Edward 9161. It's a black Volkswagen Jetta. Looks like one occupant.
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1: 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Advise on a 15 associated with that, please.
0: Yes.

0: Matthew Fernandez, it says no extradition, not a freedom to leave Pecos County of Guam only for stopping after accident.
1: I'm sorry, you're low. What was the state?
0: Got it, Cleveland Police. It's County of Want only.
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0: I'm going to be on a special detail with Unit 1 at the Lake County Fairgrounds until 1500 hours. 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
0: 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Swept in all those 50s.

0: going to be out of Toledo PD, County of Wanton, and Jason only. I'm Michael Holbrook.
1: Can you repeat?
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1: 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John Nora, Nora, 7610. It's a way forward. What do you think?

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0: 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Occupied Tesla.

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1: Okay.

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0: 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Attention Hamden Fire Department, responder 12068 Nikki Lane, 12068 Nikki Lane, 77-year-old female fell and hurt her knee. 2800 clear, 901.
1: 2860. 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
2: Sure. 208, 2900 traffic stop.
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0: 123 to 148. 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

0: Attention Munson for rescue. Attention Munson, rescue is needed. Chardon Woods Attorney, 12340 Bass Lake Road, room E as in Edward, 91. Male and aphid, 63 years old, short of breath, 2800 clear, 915.
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0: 87 Auburn. It's a gray BMW sedan. No RP. 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
1: Westbound 422, Hudson Air, King, Lincoln, 1842, KKL, 1842. Gray, Chevy, Sedan, occupied Central.
0: Yes.

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Female, difficulty breathing. 2800 clear, 938.

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0: 422 in Church, John George X-ray, 7612JGX, 7612, it's going to be on a white Challenger, looks like one occupant.
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0: We have a citizen assist at Burton Congressional Church. 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
1: Copy.
2: 282. It's going to be a Silver Ford Excursion, John George Nora, 5725, partially blocking the lane.
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0: 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I want to see.
1: Gabby.
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2: Parking lot of 554 Water with Illinois RP, Edward Victor 35377. Edward Victor 35377. It's a gray Mazda CX9, two occupants.
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0: 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I'll be out with a pedestrian, 5/28/87. This will be a black male, green hoodie, gray pants.
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0: 422 at any end. It's going to be King Union George. 5261. It's a dark gray Dodge Charger. 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
0: I'll be in a driveway off of Madison Road, just north of 322 with George Samboy 1394. George Samboy 1394. 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
1: Okay. Disregard.
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3: 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She was wearing a helmet. 2800 clear, 1014.
2: Okay.
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2: Bainbridge copies. 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Unit 3151 will respond to this. Could you please attach us to this call? Mark, hand it down.
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3: 3151, the caller made it sound like the wires are not down on the ground. He was going through with a boat and was afraid he was going to hit it. He said that anybody taller than 10 feet, any vehicle would take the wires down.
2: 51 copies, thank you.

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0: We were able to make contact. They just via text. They said that the phone was in their pocket and everything was one for one, so you're aware.
1: Okay.
0: 20-500-513 checkup.
2: One for one.
0: Copy.

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0: We are unable to locate anything in the area. Did he give a, or did the caller give a description other than the entrance?
1: Negative.
0: Copy. We're clear to run. Thank you.

0: 2011, another Tango.
1: On the 51. 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Did you see the wires they were talking about?

0: 2011. Kristen Schmidt on the line says she's en route there for her daughter and she has paperwork for the vehicle.
1: Okay. I'm not going to wait for it.
0: Anything you'd like me to relay?
1: Negative. I tried speaking to her on the phone.
0: Yeah.

0: 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B-44 by the Covia with a gray Volkswagen sedan, no plate, occupied that too.
1: Okay, what was your location again?
0: 44 by the Covia sand plant, 11766.
1: Gotcha.

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1: it. 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Mom's on scene.
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0: 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Do you know where that vehicle was towed to?
1: Yeah, but I'm going to check.
2: 123, 2000. It's going to be interstate.
0: Okay. He, for some reason, thought it was taken to your station. I just wanted to confirm it was at interstate.
1: 20 to 50.
2: Good.
1: Are you guys going to be all set on the address?
2: They're going to be transporting. We're heading up to the hospital here in a few.
1: Copy. You want me to continue?
2: Good. Start heading towards 322 and east.

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0: We're still rolling. Eastbound on 322, past Teeth. King X-ray Queen 5418. King X-ray Queen 5418. We're pulling into Corona Ranch now. Possible point 19.
2: 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Cedar Thrills, huh?

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0: Call 98 L's a lockout at Countryside Vet. However, the address she gave me is different from the one I have in Spillman. It should be a red Saturn.

0: Trainer 2860. No, Thompson, unit on. This is a disabled vehicle, 8215 Flank Road. He has triple A en route, so they should be there in about an hour.
1: Okay.

0: 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I guess he had an out-of-state plate. I need to show you something so that you can issue it to me.
1: Get rid of us.
0: There's a mail that's in our lobby. He got a citation yesterday, and where his vehicle was towed. He has paperwork to show you to get the tow release.

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0: 2009 or 2011. I have Miss Schmidt online, said she's been driving up 528, can't find your cruiser on the stop. 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

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Rescue is needed. 39 Cardinal Drive. 39 Cardinal Drive for a 65-year-old female having a seizure. 2800 clear 1240.

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0: 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She's in room 4. 2800 clear, 1312.
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I'll be out in front of 19 Woodside with a solicitor.

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0: 40. You mean check Aquila Road near 322, supposedly headed towards Chardon. A tan van that was swerving.
1: Copy. What else was it doing?
0: The caller said it was tweaking, which meant it was swerving.
1: Copy. Good.
0: Send a phone message to your MDT.
1: Did you too? Not at a present. Okay.

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1: 40, go ahead.
0: Their caller still on the line?
1: Negative. They were no longer following.
0: Oh.

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0: 2836 2800 Jefferson. Tom Robert Charles, 3379. It's on a utility trailer. Gray in color. Coming back to a black trailer.
1: 31.
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2: 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You just add it to the law enforcement side. But we're good now. Thank you.
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0: 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Advise if you need a repick.
1: Here's a good copy, it's just returning that in file, negative one.
0: I copy you not in file. And try running the admin.
1: Vin assist is saying to verify the first number of 5, not a 4.
0: Stand by. It is a 5-5-3, Nora Boy Edward.
1: Advan also returns not in file, no wants, no records.

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0: 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I'll be complete from Newberry, and if you could take me out of service. Have a great afternoon.
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1: Still has.
0: Can you give the complaint a call back and see if they still need it? I don't see a red Nissan up there.
1: Come here. She doesn't have a phone on her. I can't call her back. She just said she'd be standing by.
0: Okay. I'm in the parking lot. I don't see any Nissan or anybody standing by.

0: pointer to 208.
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0: You check in front of 135 Maple, 135 Maple. 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
1: 10-4.

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1: Okay. Can you reopen that for me then?
0: Go for it.

0: 2836, good.
1: Yeah, Nauvoo. King Union Adam, 2595. It's on a white Infiniti. Looks like it might be occupied 110.
0: It was King Union Adam 2515?
1: King Union Adam 2595. It'd be closer to Madison.
2: Yeah.

0: 211, Jacob.
1: 1-for-1. I don't know where he went. He might have walked off through someone's yard.
2: Gary?
3: Nothing east. I'll head back and check, Donnie.
1: 7.
3: Good.
4: It's probably the same individual that we dealt with yesterday.
3: Okay.

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1: I'm okay.

0: Sure. 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
1: How old's the one you dealt with yesterday?
0: Mid-20s. I'm trying to find him where I ran him yesterday.
1: Okay.

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1: Too late.
0: Yeah, battle's court. I think I'm out with the mail.
1: Copy.

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0: Unable to get anything off social. Do you have a name, date of birth, or OLN for Utah?
1: Name and date when you're ready.
0: Go ahead.
1: Last name, Henry Adam Lincoln, Edward Sam. First is Charles Henry Adam, Sam Edward, middle G is in George. Date of birth is 6/19/2005.

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0: Comes back to Chase Galleon Hales, date of birth 6/19/2005, status is valid and clear.
1: 10-4, did you give a physical on him?
0: Stand by.

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1: Yes, 935.
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0: 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It's all about dogs.
1: Okay.
2: Shifty will take it. Party separated.
0: Party separated.
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0: Yeah.

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0: Okay. 4, I'm coming from Aurora. I did as well.

0: 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Occupied zone, yeah.
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0: Call 129 says suspicious at Mapleview Country Villa. It's a nurse was attacked in the hall and ran to the patient's room. The room's in the commons. It occurred approximately 10 minutes ago.
1: Okay.

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0: 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To the red Jeep, two occupants.
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3: 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Paul, Adam, Victor, Ida, Sam. First name, Samantha. Middle name, Lynn. DOV of 1204-2001. Brick.
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3: 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Middle name, Daniel. DOV of 04-25-2000.
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0: 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I'm just like, well, for check for right now.
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0: Samantha Pavis out of Painesville. Status is valid, negative once. Does have an active CCW through Lake County break.
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0: 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Status is valid, negative once. Has an expired CCW through Lake County.
2: Copy. I'll be clear. I'll close it out when I get back to the cruiser.
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It just took off on me up Taylor Wells. White female driver, blonde hair, longer blonde hair.

0: 36, McQuay was ahead of them. Taylor Wells, 322.
1: I clocked it on 322, went northbound on Taylor Wells.
0: Yeah,

0: the Chevy Colorado?
1: Yeah, smaller Chevy, yep.
0: I'll be turning around westbound Old State.
1: North. I believe it was only one occupant.
0: That's what it looked like. I'll get her closer to hand and fire.
1: Yeah, I got
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0: Parking lot of Snow Cone 166 with 316 Zebra Union David. 316 Zebra Union David. 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
0: It's a female on Rochester Station from South Russell. 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
0: 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Theft from Meyer. 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
0: I'm on Aquila, north of Ravenwood, Ohio RP, John Robert Sam, 1203, White Hind the pilot, one occupant.
1: Copy.

0: 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Be on Tilden near water with Henry Tom Sam 6181. Henry Tom Sam 6181. It's a red Toyota Tacoma. Two occupants.
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0: Auburn for a smoke investigation. WQAR 550 to the Auburn Fire Department. Fire Department said to check out some smoke in a field somewhere on 44 between Frostwood and the county line. 2900 clear. Auburn Fire, 1646.
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0: All right, so the caller didn't know where he was, thought Auburn was tiny, and didn't know if he was crossing 422, so this could be anywhere between 422 and the county line.
1: 82 copies. Got a pretty good idea what's going on. There's a farm that just got purchased. It clears land.
0: 10-4.

0: 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WQR550 to the Munson Fire Department. 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Severe abdominal pain. 2000 clear. Munson Fire, 1659.
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0: 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Ohio truck plate. Paul Mary Mary 9241 PMM 9241 Black Ford pickup to occupant.
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0: Be on water near Wilson Mills with John Sam Young 1034. John Sam Young 1034. It's a gray Nissan Rogue. I'll say one occupant.
1: Copy.

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0: 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This call has a little boy yelling for help while his dad is breaking down his door.
1: Okay.

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1: Correct.
0: Updated address is going to be 14452 Rockwood Drive. Should be a house with a garden in the front yard.
1: Okay.

0: 1-800-8214. Cascades Drive. 90-year-old male that keeps falling over.
1: I copy.
2: Oh, okay. Disconnected with caller.
3: I was calling there. Keep on the phone so we get there.
2: Copy.

0: 17, 2017. Do you have him back on the phone?
1: Back on the phone now.
0: Hi, what's going on?

0: caller's advising that he's been stopped. The boy has been stopped for about 5 minutes now.
1: 10-4. All units on scene.
0: Copy.

0: 17, 20 hertz?
1: 17.
0: Do you have a caller on the phone still?
1: Negative, they disconnected. They're at the original address listed in the call as well.
0: Okay, no one was coming to the door, so we're inside.
1: Copy.

0: sponsoring. Who's the caller on this?
1: Caller is a Laura Myers at previous listed address.

0: 3117. What's the address that we were given to respond to, just to confirm it?
1: Incident was happening at was 14452. Address call came from was 14494.
0: Copy. 2000 2031.
1: Caller advises the only house with a garden in the front yard and a telephone pole in the front yard as well.

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1: Two or three.
0: 300 block of East King. King George King 6610. King George King 6610. It's a four door Nissan. One occupant.
1: Copy. .200-203. What was the block he said of East King?
2: .31-21. Returning. Updated.
0: .2800. He's in the .300 block.
1: 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Thank you.

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1: Yeah.

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1: Go ahead for 34.
0: I have a traffic offense, 306 and Kinsman Road. Erratic driving, unable to maintain lane, just pulled into the recycle center.
1: Two 11 2800, traffic stop.
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1: South Street in front of PNC Bank with Pennsylvania, Mary William Robert, 8914. Mary William Robert, 8914. It's a white Ford Fusion, 6 mile occupant.
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0: 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Robert Tom 815581. Joshua Colden.
2: I'm okay. Happy.

0: Bainbridge for rescue. WQR 550 to the Bainbridge Fire Department Rescue Squad is needed 17646 Mary Oaks Trail. 17646 Mary Oaks Trail for a 78-year-old female whose left leg is very hard and swollen. 20-hour clear. Bainbridge Fire, 1749.
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2: Ready.
1: Comes back to Joshua Colvin of the Chagrin Falls. 50-year-old. Status is valid and clear.
2: I copy. Could you try and find a plate for a 1995 Ford truck that's registered to him?
1: Copy.

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1: Ford truck to Joshua Colvin comes back with plate King Tom George 5950. King Tom George 5950.
2: I copy. Could you put that in the call notes, please?
1: Copy.

0: 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CAD's updated.
1: Nice.
2: Can you start me an IR for disorderly? 14820 Indian Ridge Trail. I have a male that was let out of your facility yesterday that's highly intoxicated and won't leave the premises.
1: Copy. You want a second unit?
2: If you have one nearby.
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3: Or 67, you copy?
4: 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We're going to be in route. Does Burton want priority response?
2: Stand by.
0: You need a priority response.
5: Yeah, he's been in trouble for a while.
0: Copy.
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0: 2000, 2057. Call 171 is a trespassing on Thomas Drive. It's a caller's sister's ex-boyfriend has walked into the house.
1: Okay.

0: 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Update on call 171. The male has currently left the house.
1: Hey, Tommy.
2: 509-2800.
3: 509.
2: I can hear people yelling inside. No one's coming to the door. I'm going to try to contact them by phone.
3: Copy. We have two deputies en route.
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0: 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Burton has not been able to make contact with anyone on scene, but they're trying to contact the caller by phone.
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1: Chillicothe.
3: 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Car versus van. This is negative injuries, unknown airbags. 2000 clear. 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
1: Hey, 8406, 2800. 8406. Did they pull into anywhere? I'm in the area and I don't see anything.
2: Thirty-one seventy-seven.
3: 7751
2: in route, both updated. We have an Alpha manpower page, please.
3: Absolutely.
1: Okay.
4: I'm going to have Chester also check their area. 2800-140.
2: Go ahead.
4: You can check the area of 11770 Chillicothe.
5: Yeah,
4: if you can locate a traffic crash.
2: Copy.
3: We had one caller say 17000, another caller saying 11700. So this may be Chester one, but we're going to have them check as well.
2: Okay, we copy. We're just heading in that direction. If we drive by, don't find anything, we'll let you know.
3: Okay, PD's on scene, so far it's UTL for them.
2: We copy.

0: 18 at 06.
1: You are.
0: Where do you need me?
1: Nowhere right now. I don't think it's in our area.
2: Copy. Let me know.
1: I've checked from 422 all the way to Washington.
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4: Just
3: to confirm, we're checking 11 at 770 Chillicothe.
4: That's affirmed. They're advising they pulled into a driveway. It's going to be a van and a car.
5: Chester, clear crash. WQR550 to the Chester Fire Department. Fire Department is either for a two-car crash, 11770 Chillicothe, 11770 Chillicothe, a van versus a Volkswagen, 2000 clear, Chester Fire, 1804.

0: 3177-2800.
1: 3177?
0: Yeah, we just drove through our township. We didn't find anything. We're going to head back. If you get any more information, let us know.
1: All right, to err on the side of caution, we sent Chester to check their area.
0: Copy.

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1: Can't confirm. Crash was here, located both vehicles. I will replace in a second.
0: Copy.
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3: Copy.
2: We actually got two calls on it. I listened to the first one, and the guy did say 17000 Chillicothe twice.
3: We copy. It's all good. Thank you for the update. IRB Henry Charles Boy 7174.
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2: 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Bainbridge Fire, 1810.
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0: 28402.
2: Good.
0: A few calls pending. I'm not sure who's working with zone. Is this fire on Chillicothe for a medical and a suspicious on Cottonwood Trail?
1: All right, copy. You can FYI the assist fire, and I'll take the suspicious.
0: Okay, it's actually going to be a lobby call for the Cottonwood Trail.
1: All right, copy.

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0: I'm going to be in the parking lot of St. Mary's with George Zebra John, 1704. George Zebra John, 1704. It's going to be a blue Jeep, Grand Cherokee, and an occupant. Can you advise me on that 15?
2: Citizen's alarm at Parkside Church showing kitchen entry.
1: Copies also in route.
2: Have it.

0: 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But make sure we get him the crash report number on a business card.
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2800-215, read deck. Plate comes back on the blue 2012 Jeep. 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Comes out of Garfield Heights back to 36-year-old Lourdes Juliana Hernandez Negrete. Out of Garfield Heights, status is valid and clear. 15s come back on Kevin Blanton out of Georgia and Florida.

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WQR 550 Detroit Fire Department. Respond mutually to Parkman for a two-car crash. Newcomb and Nash. Newcomb and Nash for a two-car crash. Should be just south of Nash on Newcomb 29. Clear park correction. Detroit Fire 1844.

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0: Okay.

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2800, 2057. Call 185 is a crash on Newcomb, just south of Nash. OSHBs en route, they said they're going to be a while and request you respond in the meantime.

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0: 4554 is on scene. 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We'll be out checking for injuries.

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0: You're going to be taking a female from the Jeep. They're going to be over by the produce stand. We'll be taking the other one. Break 33 from command.
1: 83, go ahead.
0: We're going to be tied up. 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
0: Okay, thank you.

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1: 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Gas updated.
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0: 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One female is complaining of injuries. 2800 clear, 1908.
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1: 83 is going to assume command on Newcomb Road. This intersection is going to remain closed till the car is removed.
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0: 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Just calling the back. 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
1: 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Nora 16671 Adam. And add that to this crash.
0: 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Is that a plate or an OLN?
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0: 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I'll make you. I'll leave you with an unlicensed scooter.

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1: Right.
0: 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Can you find her OL through Arizona?

0: 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Okay, I believe I found her Arizona driver's license showing valid. Do you want me to send you the information in a message?
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